0: Hellstar one, is that Coach?
1: Hellstar one.
0: You got any updated ETA on the bid?
1: Hellstar one, you will recontact. Thank you.

0: 12231。
1: 12231,
0: this is Army. The landing zone address is 6553, number 4 Rose.
1: Yes, that's correct.
0: Please see if they are viewing area.
1: Sounds good.

0: EMS 2. Who's at the EMS 2? Hold on. EMS 2, just advising, like, SM14 is unable to reach any contact. Just confirming this is at Miller's Meat Market. They're requesting to know if they're able to land.
1: So they're on the ground at this time.
0: Thank you.

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1: 712, was that happy? I'm seeing out.
2: Correction, 3B31 Lewis, I'll be in as well.
0: Okay, give me a 15-year-old male, head injury,

0: Louis, I say it's growing base.
1: Yes, that's on Krogan base.
0: Krogan base acknowledging call.
1: Krogan base acknowledging call, 2018.

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1: Just back on Alpha 4.
2: We're in route.
1: Alpha 4, you're in route. What's your ETA?
2: It's going to be extended. I have to go to the other scene to pick up a paramedic.
1: Receive 4. Would you like? 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

0: 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Well, I'm busy driving right now. I'll see what I can do, but as good as I can, I will get to 14. 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
0: Crew member of Portland Fire on scene states there's a leg and head injury at this ATV accident.
1: Could you repeat that?
0: Per a Portland Fire member on scene, the subject does have a leg and head injury

0: follow Chief too, Lois.
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2: So 1-2, I'll be out.
1: 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They're going to check with Mercy. 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
1: All right, 32.
2: Broken Fire Police Captain, the command.
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1: 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Give them coordinates to Yonsei's Corners. There's open fields there.

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1: 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Give them all those coordinates.
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Mary Jones, 17425, NCV 7425. 15, 2020.

3331. 3331. 3331. 3331. 3331. 3331. 3331. 3331. 3331. 3331. 3331. 3331. 3331. 3331. 3331. 3331. 3331. 3331. 3331. 3331. 3331. 3331. 3331. 3331. 3331. 3331. 3331. 3331. 3331. 3331. 3331. 3331. 3331. 3331. 3331. 3331. 3331. 3331. 3331. 3331. 3331. 3331. 3331. 3331. 3331. 3331. 3331. 3331. 3331. 3331. 3331. 3331. 3331. 3331. 3331. 3331. 3331. 3331. 3331. 3331. 3331. 3331. 3331. 3331. 3331. 3331. 3331. 3331. 3331. 3331. 3331. 3331. 3331. 3331. 3331. 3331. 3331. 3331. 3331. 3331. 3331. 3331. 3331. 3331. 3331. 3331. 3331. 3331. 3331. 3331. 3331. 3331. 3331. 3331. 3331

0: due to the time difference. 2 o'clock, copy. Confirming your request being response.
1: Luke just said Krogan for EMS, yes. Still have him get me air.
0: Received. 2046.

四十三十一方便面，请带上第一方便面。We need to change that LV to the level possible. We need to request the LV change to the helipad at Lewis County General 2044.

0: that effect.
1: Did you copy?
0: He hasn't copied. 23-9.

0: 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I'll be clear, Vector.
1: Is it 2052?
0: Yes, you will help.

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0: 37 Moxie, about that New York passenger.
1: Lewis on 337.
0: New York passenger, Mary Edward Henry, 1476, MEH 1476. Premium 26, straight out front of Johnson's Lumber. That works.
1: Briefing, 21 Sarah.

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1: Who is that?
0: Turn on. You saw all units clear in service.
1: Okay. Turn on.

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Have an Oak subject on the phone for you. 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

0: Do you need a unit for 59 Lincoln?
1: That's a permanent. 712. She contacted. They're all set.
0: Received.
1: 712.

0: Elizabeth Ave to be your phone name. Correction, Elizabeth Ford. Elizabeth Ford has Mercy Flight on the line requesting to know your ETA to the LZ.
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0: 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I'm going to be out High Falls, Reservoir, on the old state road. 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
2: Four seven zero five seven six.

0: 3 to ambulance.
1: Westbound 38.
0: Westbound 37 will be tied to F County on a Westbound complaint.
1: 3 on 18.

0: Tuttle on Hulu, you start your mouth up, but...
1: Yeah. Okay, what's your nature?
0: Dear B.
1: What's your baby nature, Brianna?
0: It's gonna be an evaluation on possible drugs. Professor Brad.
1: Come on. Thank you.

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1: Who is the best to be funny that you ask you? Everyone who has been on the area of the road in Monmouth School Road, Papa Holland, being to be a paint reservoir. Like, what's the evaluation of each subject possible? Repeating for Who is the funny that you ask you? Everyone who has been on the area of the road in Monmouth School Road, Papa Hogan, recording evaluation of the cultural on scene. Okay.

0: 705 Willis, I'll be clear of service.
1: Everyone two, coming back to a Windrick subject. Turn down.
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1: on fire.
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0: Thank you. 2172.

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1: Coming out with 3-3-7-1-2.

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1: Alpha 1.
0: Alpha 1, Patrol 1, State Request to APA.
1: That's State Route 812, about 3 minutes outside of Grogan.
0: Okay.
1: Yeah, they got a patient update.
0: Just before Grogan, they're requesting an update. Subject is still sort of complaining that she's ill. Thank you. Short of breath, complaining that they're ill.
1: 36, about 7 minutes.

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0: please go through for a second job. This is QN, Swansea and Power and Second Tone. Have a request me to respond 7055 Rumble Road, close to Cross Monks Road, reporting a 48-year-old female complaining of slight cramping, does have a history of blood clots. Repeating 4 lines, Swansea and Power. Have a request me to respond 7055 Rumble Road, close to Cross Monks Road, out of Lionsdale, reporting a 48-year-old female complaining of slight cramping, has a history of blood clots.
1: Polk County, Guongo.
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0: Search and Rescue is responding BLS for this call.
1: You came in broken, you repeat?
0: 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BLS only at this time.
1: I receive. If you need BLS, I'll be at quarters.
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0: 3337, coming back, Indian Tribe, can you call? 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
1: Copy that. 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I'm at 0.
0: Okay,

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0: 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Is there anything else pending?

0: Holder 1, that's a negative, just the 6% call. 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
1: Go ahead.
0: 37, Denison, Massachusetts, Sky Valley. Denison, New York, now on file.
1: Kathy, thank you, that's her.
0: Thank you, second day.

0: 是一只只鹅。
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0: I'm going to be following someone to the emergency.
1: Thank you, Blue. Thank you, bye.

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0: 712 Lewis. 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You start EMS this way. She's stating that she can't breathe.
1: What did you do?

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0: 712 to 3037. What's your location?
1: I'm in the Denmark Hill. I can be in route to you, can you be?
2: Well, 712, contacted Jefferson County for EMS. They said that they will dispatch them.
1: Thank you.
2: 22 calls.

383 on the vehicle stop. Who's on 31? The 26th of Final Hospital, New York Red, Lincoln, Zebra King, 6944.

0: 512,
1: I will recontact.
0: 36. Seven one two. It looks like they're en route now. They're going down the road. Shouldn't take long.
2: Copy. Thank you.
1: First copy. 3-2-13.
0: 5 balls, man. Power Lewis. Lions Falls will be clear of scene back in service.
1: Lions Falls clear of scene back in service, 3215.

3 ambulance, 3 ambulance, 3 ambulance, 3 ambulance, 3 ambulance, 3 ambulance, 3 ambulance, 3 ambulance, 3 ambulance, 3 ambulance, 3 ambulance, 3 ambulance, 3 ambulance, 3 ambulance, 3 ambulance, 3 ambulance, 3 ambulance, 3 ambulance, 3 ambulance, 3 ambulance, 3 ambulance, 3 ambulance, 3 ambulance, 3 ambulance, 3 ambulance, 3 ambulance, 3 ambulance, 3 ambulance, 3 ambulance, 3 ambulance, 3 ambulance, 3 ambulance, 3 ambulance, 3 ambulance, 3 ambulance, 3 ambulance, 3 ambulance, 3 ambulance, 3 ambulance, 3 ambulance, 3 ambulance, 3 ambulance, 3 ambulance, 3 ambulance, 3 ambulance, 3 ambulance, 3 ambulance, 3

0: Here's my phone, Alistair 2. 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You can have the window fan down.
1: Okay, Alistair 2, you're transporting the wind. Louisville ALS, if you copy, advising you to stand down.
2: Mark down, copy. Thank you.
1: 26, thank you.

0: Tower 1, 2, 8. 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I'm going to be out of this unit in the ambulance. Ending mileage at this location is 16215. 16215.
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0: 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Correct. 7-1-1. That's the bubble.
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0: 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Across Stewart Street for medical alarm, no contact screen.

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0: 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Accident.
1: One, is it?

0: 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I will be back in Power 7, clear in service.
1: Thank you. 33 Lewis, thanks, Rob.
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2: So 12 copies, that'll be an L. 126, Detroit Road, clear.
0: Three of those, we can be around as well, we're pairing off at the moment.
1: 3278, 77-year-old female. She banged down the caller's door. She's confused. She's not really sure what's going on. She's standing outside. That's her. She has requested an ambulance.

0: reason to do it. You are going to be MS service. That's affirmative. You could just have them respond. I have one female possible anxiety attack.
1: What is the call on?
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0: We're going to be out of service to a VLS transfer from Lewis County General to Wynn.
1: Officer 2 out of service. 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

3 2 0 4 3 3 3 3 3 3 3 3 3 3 3 3 3 3 3 3 3 3 3 3 3 3 3 3 3 3 3 3 3 3 3 3 3 3 3 3 3 3 3 3 3 3 3 3 3 3 3 3 3 3 3 3 3 3 3 3 3 3 3 3 3 3 3 3 3 3 3 3 3 3 3 3 3 3 3 3 3 3 3 3 3 3 3 3 3 3 3 3 3 3 3 3 3 3 3 3 3 3 3 3 3 3 3 3 3 3 3 3 3 3 3 3 3 3 3 3 3 3 3 3 3 3 3 3 3 3 3 3 3 3 3 3 3 3 3 3 3 3 3 3 3 3 3 3 3 3 3 3 3 3 3 3 3 3 3 3 3 3 3 3 3 3 3 3 3 3 3 3 3 3 3 3 3 3 3 3 3 3 3 3 3 3 3 3 3

0: 712, please, sir.
1: Hey, 712.
0: 712.
1: Three eight.
0: Three three.

0: 4-712-333, have a domestic, 7547, Cascade Ave. Is very clear, SP level, being out.
1: 712 Lewis, yes, be clear, being out as well.
0: Receive 111. Thank you.

Thank you.

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Dispatch, Bridgeview Excavates. I have a request to respond 7547 Cascade Ave for patrols on scene. A female patient having a panic attack. Repeating for Lewis County Bridgeview, you have a request to respond 7547 Cascade Ave. For patrols on scene, female patient having a panic attack.

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1: Greetings.
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0: 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Hello, dispatch, person at command. 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Repeating for Lewis County Fiction Rescue, have a request for you to respond at 9104 Buck Point Road, town of Watson, for a phone call. 75-year-old male patient, safety fell 12 hours ago. Paralysis in his leg.
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1: This is Officer Ford in your room. Just be advised, calling state. He'll meet you at the end of the paved road in a green forest there.
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3 is low. 3 is low, 3 is low, 3 is low, 3 is low, 3 is low, 3 is low, 3 is low, 3 is low, 3 is low, 3 is low, 3 is low, 3 is low, 3 is low, 3 is low, 3 is low, 3 is low, 3 is low, 3 is low, 3 is low, 3 is low, 3 is low, 3 is low, 3 is low, 3 is low, 3 is low, 3 is low, 3 is low, 3 is low, 3 is low, 3 is low, 3 is low, 3 is low, 3 is low, 3 is low, 3 is low, 3 is low, 3 is low, 3 is low, 3 is low, 3 is low, 3 is low, 3 is low, 3 is low, 3 is low, 3 is low, 3 is low, 3 is low, 3 is low, 3 is low, 3 is low, 3 is low, 3 is low, 3 is low, 3 is low, 3 is low, 3 is low, 3 is low, 3 is low, 3 is low, 3 is low, 3 is low, 3 is low,

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1: Also, one, I was in a stairwell, and the wind,

0: 712-333-333,
1: heavy, bank robbery, 9805-0812, so we need to be in Northern Federal. 712, this is in progress, correct?
0: There's a big
1: black truck there. 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Close
0: on
1: 336. 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We're coming from Outland Center. We're going to start towards Krogan. Do you have a plate for that truck?
0: That's a negative. We just advised that it's going to be a black truck. They're still there at this time. I was unable to get a plate.

0: also the advisory did receive an alarm from the bank as well, advising that it was the roadside ATM.
1: Chevron 2, I copy.
0: We also received an alarm from the bank advising the roadside ATM for something to be stolen.

0: 71 to Lewis. Was the caller able to provide any description of the truck other than a black truck?
1: That's a negative. HB does have a video, however, unable to tell any specifics on the vehicle.
0: Received.
2: We're almost to Carthage, but we're still going to be at that. I don't know where the next closest car is coming from.
0: 33 is just ahead of me.

0: 3 was requiring in Jefferson County. What bank is NA12?
1: Anything Northern Federal Bank, 3-9-8-12-9-8-0-5, Group 8-4.
0: Yeah, I think he's 12 now.
1: 1-2.

0: 712, it was myself and 33 out.
1: Okay.

0: 512 responding, yes. We're going to go with the vehicle. Suspect. White on squirrel.
1: I'm in direct. I'm Delta 38 or almost to Beaver Falls.
2: Suspect copy, 409.
0: Receive, we're going to be attempting to locate.
1: Make sure somebody secures that vehicle so nobody double-tacks to it.

0: Lewis, does anyone in the county have a dog on?
1: That's a negative this, at this time. Would you like Sergeant Lee contact us?
0: Yes, please. We'll reach out for an SP dog as well, see what we can start there.
1: Briefing. More time.
2: 3D33, there's a possible another vehicle involved. Witness saw gray Chevy going towards Clownville that moved around the parking lot. Suspect possibly hopped into. This vehicle is empty.
1: 3D33, more time.

0: 7-1 Two Lewis. Have you had any hits on that plate?
1: Stand by.
0: Receive it. Could you say it to the cab?
1: Okay.

0: 7 1 2 2 copy.
1: Negative. Can you go again?
0: Coming back to Jason Perkins from Eagle Bay.
1: Stacy, thank you.
0: 4 13.

0: Blue 700.
1: Go ahead.
0: 712, you guys are contacting urgently at this time. Would you also like a drone?
1: Standby, Blue.
0: Thank you, 414.

0: 36 Lewis.
1: I'm 36.
0: Do you have contact info for a bank manager?
1: Yeah, right.
0: I want to lose. Can you also contact Joan?
1: Yes.

0: 36 Lewis. Any luck on bank manager?
1: Something Bonnie subject. Think he has the ones to respond out. However, I'll try other numbers if they're available.
0: Copy. Anyone who can get here as quickly as possible so we can review some of these bank cameras that might need better clarity.
1: Okay, I'll work on it. Okay.

0: 701-2.
1: 701-2.
0: 701, I'll be in route with the ground momentarily.
1: Receive. 420.

0: Where do you think that?
1: Send it.
0: I sent it all numbers in the resource file for managers at the bank. Negative results.
1: I copy. Can you try corporate and explain the situation and that we need immediate access to these cameras, please?
0: Okay.

0: 701, Lewis. I'm in service.
1: 430.
2: Kilo Lewis, in traffic.
1: Repeat, 430.

0: clear, 336.
1: Going for 36.
0: 36, give us advice, and we've contacted 5 or 6 corporate numbers. So far, negative results.
1: Fantastic. No, thank you. Are there more numbers to try?
0: I believe we're running out of options.
1: Copy. I appreciate the effort.
0: 487.

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0: 3, Lewis, can I get time to call on this and the address to Memphis?
1: Time of call was 354. Address is 9804 State Route 12.
0: Yeah, I'll be there. You first.
1: 336.
0: Roseanne,
1: call. Attempted that Bonnie suspect again. See what she can do, and we'll call us back with any further information. Attempted corporate management with negative results.

0: 4792.
1: 712.
0: Would you like Oneida County advice on that silver study as they were laughing at his torch level?
1: That's affirmative.
0: Is there any further details about the silver study?
1: It's going to be a silver Chevy van. That's all the details provided at this time.
0: Okay, 445.

Contact Interest Warren County. They advise they have no reports of any stolen vehicles.

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1: RT 4 for units. 708, did you copy?

0: Mary.
1: Good.
0: Just advising, contacting Kirkland County, they have no reports of any stolen vehicles up there.
1: Yeah, thanks.
0: 450.

0: 712.
1: Just got a report of a black Dodge Ram 2500 vehicle stolen this morning off on 920 Street in Lyons Falls. Calling CPS, footage of this, possibly relating to this bank alarm.
0: 36 Lewis, who is the caller?
1: Caller was a Jordan Tuttle subject. It'll also receive a call from an Elena parish reporting the same. They stopped in black van, pulled up at 1:40 this morning. They stole the truck.

0: 36 to the 701. What's your location?
1: Kilo Roosevelt.
2: Once again.

0: 75 has that female caller on the line who's not sure what happened with that transfer. What is 75?
1: You can go through myself.
0: 5-7.

338712, I have a mental health complaint. 9787 Denmark, Plaza 1.

Where is the French business to me? What is the best version of today's 783 this stage in the area of Roberts Road and State Route 12, town of Denmark, for a subject who is highly intoxicated and falling up? Proceeding for Blue 23rd Matthew, have a request for you to stage in the area of Roberts Road and State Route 12, town of Denmark, for a subject who is highly intoxicated and falling up.

0: 对，在那里。
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0: call it?

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1: Can you repeat, say unconscious, but breathing?
0: That's affirmative, 3-8.
1: Yeah, I feel that 1-4-10, cast 1 now.
0: 3-8.

0: dispatch officer for?
1: Electron Court.
0: Court rule.
1: Officer 4, you're now also be advised this subject is now unconscious, is breathing.
0: Received.

0: Hold on 33.
1: Sure.
0: 38, just advising. Caller confirms he's still has a weapon on his side pocket.

0: 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Are we talking about at night?
1: That's affirmative. That's affirmative.

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1: I'm going through myself.

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1: About 2 minutes.
0: Bye, see you. Breaking 2 minutes, bye.

0: 712. Have that Bonnie subject, bank management on the line.
1: Roger, send the list.
0: Okay. 712.
2: 712.
0: Have a Bonnie subject on the phone, bank management.
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0: 5536.

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0: Dog Patrol, Spirit Happy Boulevard, complaining. Charlie, report of a white Ford F-150 with a cap on the back, heading south on 3/25, just past Woodruff's truck and vehicle services. Call reports he's been following since Fort Drum. Follow the roadway, ran a red light. Could not get a plate number.
1: Six-one-four, Lewis Potter's Corner, stay copy.
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332 332 332 332 332 332 332 332 332 332 332 332 332 332 332 332 332 332 332 332 332 332 332 332 332 332 332 332 332 332 332 332 332 332 332 332 332 332 332 332 332 332 332 332 332 332 332 332 332 332 332 332 332 332 332 332 332 332 332 332 332 332 332 332 332 332 332 332 332 332 332 332 332 332 332 332 332 332 332 332 332 332 332 332 332 332 332 332 332 332 332 332 332 332 332 332 332 332 332 332 332 332 332 332 332 332 332 332 332 332 332 332 332 332 332 332 332 332 332 332 332 332 332 332 332 332 332 332 332 332 332 332 332 332 332 332 332 332 332 332 332 332 332 332 332 332 332 332 332 332 332 332 332 332 332 332 332 332 332 332 332 332 332 332 332 332 332 332 332 332 332 332 332 332 332 332 332 332 332 332 332 332 332 332 332 332 332 332 332

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0: Well, it's pretty sweet. 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Where's your road in the railroad street?
1: 7024, so I'm going to be tied until further notice.
0: Okay.
2: 38, well, I didn't copy. I'm reaching the road, clear.
0: Have a pepper on the shoulder of the road. It's going to be Ridge Road and Castro, and Carr believes that it's going to be closer to Ridge Road near where they sell flowers. I did attempt contact with who he thought was the animal owner. Left voicemail.
2: There's the phone card that went.
0: Okay.

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1: 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All in one.

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1: Yeah, this is Joe.
0: 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No need for check.
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0: 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I'll be clear of this address. I'll be en route to 3873 River Road for a follow-up.
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12 crosses of West Road and Dixburn Road. Vehicle went off the roadway, now subject to outside the vehicle, unknown injury. Repeating Lavell Fire, Lewis County, search and rescue, respond 7786 State Route 12, crosses of West Road and Bickford Road, and reported a vehicle that went off the roadway, now subject to outside the vehicle, unknown injury.

0: 3-1.
1: 3-3-1.
0: 3-3-1, I recorded a vehicle that went off the roadway. It's going to be located near 7786 State Route 12. Pass below. Intersection of Pittsburgh Road. Unknown injury.
2: And there you go. 33 Lewis, you can't touch me as well until I drive. You can attach me to 27 Lincoln as well.
0: Thank you.

0: wrong with K2, Lewis?
1: Central
0: Lava 3. Lava 2 responding.
1: Responding, 10-0-2.
0: Lava 2 to Lewis, in traffic.
1: Lava 2 to Lewis, 10-0-3.
0: Lava 2 responding.
1: Lava 2 to Lewis, 10-0-3.

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1: Set 14.
0: In regards to 32 Ohio, a vehicle or same car reports that it is 22 electric. This is vehicle without permission. Address of 1081 Cummins Road.
1: Reason.
0: Yes, sir.
1: 3 in the world.
0: How is that 3321?
1: Yeah,
0: last. 3-3-3-1-10-13,

0: 7-0-2.
1: I'll
0: be clear from Main Street. I'm going to be en route to the PSP with evidence.
1: 3-7-0-2-10-15.

0: 735 Lewis, let me clear back to service.
1: 614. Be advised, the complainant did not know the plate number on his vehicle. I did run a registration group search. The vehicle that he stated was taken is not listed as registered under him.
0: 3.

0: 7-0 to Lewis.
1: Northbound 7-0,
0: sir. I think you're going to be out of Modern North and Krogan looking at camera footage. I'll be at 0, no need for checks.
1: 7-0, sir. 10-8, please.

0: 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New York registration, what's up, Fred?
1: Firecraft 3831.
0: Mary Boy Tom 5644. Mary Boy Tom 5644. Maybe at 0. All other units can disregard.
2: Three three to Lewis. I copy. I'll be clear back in service.
1: 10-20.

0: Coast 3071.
1: Who did you offer?
0: Kurt Cobain Earl.
1: Thank you.
0: You're welcome, 1026.

0: 3-1-0-3-3. I'll start this way.
1: Okay, copy. You can attach me back, Lewis. I'll be in room. 10-4-8-0.

0: 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I'll be clear for Mountain Zero PSP.
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0: 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Any available patrol has a 31-7513 East 8th Street, DMV.
1: Seven zero two zero. I mean, 12 fucking AM rolling. Start that way. Told advise otherwise.
0: Thank you.
2: 3 Able. I'm in Copenhagen. I can start that way too.
0: Thank you. 10:33.

0: 7023835. Make contact with the DMV. They're all set. Apparently this was a false alarm.
1: Did you copy?

0: I have another alarm. This time it's at the Board of Elections office. 7513 East State Street. Phone number's going for DMV.
1: Seven zero two zero. You can show me how.
0: 10:40.

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2: 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They're just moving furniture around.
0: So. Let's have a guess, 10-4 North.

0: 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Lincoln 12 Tom 9842, Cataract Street, right at the Village 11th, Copenhagen.
1: 3D, 3D, 3D, 10-44.

0: 7-0 to Wilson.
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0: I'll be clear from here and room to the PSP.
1: 7-0 to 10:45.
0: 9-0 to Wilson, I'll be clear.
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0: Last name Dallas David, Edward Lincoln Lincoln, Edward Sam, first name Patrick, Thomasville, middle initial R. Robert. His date of birth 08-04-1987.
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0: Clear of steam, route to Turk.
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0: called Chief Kilroy.
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0: 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Lavo Mobile Service.
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0: Who's in back level, Chief?
1: Who's back on level, Chief?
0: Well, the vehicle's been removed from the roadway, the road's reopened. Problems with mobile service. Also, if you can contact State DOT, there was some damage to the culvert. They'll want to come out and look at that at some point, right across from the cemetery.
1: Thank you. Well, I'm here too.

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0: Yeah, it's perfect.
1: Thank you, go on, 10.

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0: You can clear me from that call. Also, that subject is going to be calling back in. If you could transfer her to the investigator office.
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1: Time of call was 9:59.
0: Received, thank you. If you could, can you just email me the CAD?

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0: We'll be out in Keystone, Lumber, and Glenfield. 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

0: 614. 2E33, I have an ATV accident with injury located at 2032 Duxville Road. Crosses of Duffy Road and Isaac Road.
1: Here's you, Lewis. Duxville Road to be in Earl.
0: 1234. 7ATV accident with injury. 2032 Duxville Road, Town of Leiden. Crosses of Deepwood Road and Spooky Road. 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Unknown extent of injury. 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Just stated that the ATV crashed in the street. They're paying for Bogo Fire and ambulance. 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Crosses of Stucky Road and Ziegler Road, Sonnenweiden, have an ATV crash with injury. However, is not what the subject was stated that the subject is conscious and alert.
1: Boomville, state acknowledged.

0: Ok, Rodolfo. Yeah, that's 356 Franklin Street Lanes Falls, call up.
1: Thank you, 1238.

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1: Bloomville Street 5, Lewis.
0: Do you have a crew for this call?
1: Affirmative, I acknowledged a few minutes ago.
0: Do you have an ambulance crew?
1: That's correct.
0: Call 39.

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1: Sorry, Pat, we need 23.
0: Show me clear. Back in service.
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0: Anything else?
1: Place 14, Lewis, show me out.
0: Thank you. 14, 14.

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1: 6-1-4 The responding units know it's going to be a positive femur fracture.
0: Affirmative. Countdown.

0: 614, this is going to be Tom Palm Fracture.
1: Could you repeat that?
0: Is there any compound fractures?
1: Stand by.

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1: Yes, that's the throw of my truck.
0: If you're asking about care medical, I would recommend it.

0: Bulldog Sheep for Lewis, go ahead with your message, I'll relay.
1: Someone sees advising they may want a helicopter.
0: Great, Steve. We're a few minutes out yet. Is that well off the road or is the patient near the road?
2: You're right near the road.
1: Do you want to use the dark helicopter?
0: Yeah, affirmative.
2: Laceration to his forehead. Believe he cut the tree with his head. No helmet.
1: Thank you, that's good copy.
0: Great, Steve. I believe it's going to be closer for us to go to Seville Fire Station for a landing zone.
1: Great, Steve.

0: is Pandora.
1: Oh, yeah, Dolores.
0: Are you going to be ground contact for the helicopter?
1: If we have it at Seville Field Firehouse, you'll have to tone them out. I don't have any apparatus for that.
0: All right, thanks.

0: same thing. Probably that's going to be the head on the school. I don't have an engine available. Can you start yours for an LZ?
1: I need an opening to dispatch an ambulance. Please switch your transmissions to a secondary channel. Search your SPD.
0: Louis Dispatch, this is Boomer Lamb 1-2.
2: They do have...
1: Dispatch, you're trying to see the response 5590 River City Department. Agent Edward 209 for a medical alarm activation called in by Dole Medical. Elderly subject not feeling well. Repeating, Willis County Search and Rescue, response 5590 River Street Department, Ethan Edward 209 for a medical alarm activation called in by Doyle. Elderly subject not feeling well.
0: One canner tones, front engine respond ahead of that school for landing zone.
3: Okay.
4: Constable
3: Fire. 35 Lewis. Can you retire,
1: Jeff Connie? 3-3-3-5. Can you retire, Jeff Connie? 3-3-3-5, 1254. For landing zone. This is for 1254.

0: 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Purple, Gold Chief, heavy engine, go right to the scene. 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
1: We got the cone set out right at this location.
0: You're changing the landing zone to the same now?
1: That's affirmative.
0: I will attempt to recontact them and advise them. Constable Engine 3, did you copy the DME landing zone has been changed to the same?
1: I copy that. They're at Duckshill Road.
0: That's affirmative, but they're between Stookey Road, Chucky Road, and Ziegler Road. Address is going to be 2032 Duckshill Road.
1: Copy there.
0: Constable will be able to stick to Lewis. I'm going to ask for a constable. I'm in route to the scene to assist Louisville Ambulance. Clearing PG to U.S. cover. BLS 6. 13 here, 13.

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1: Yeah, retake.
0: Constable Will, are you gonna make it there in 7 minutes, or is Wilmo gonna make the ground contact?
1: I'm gonna, I have an ETA of about 1 minute.
0: 13-04.
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1: 7-1-2.
0: I'll be in service, that's right.
1: Okay, 1305.

0: 614, Lewis.
1: Sorry, 614.
0: Would you like to decline ID?
1: Frankie, go ahead and decline ID.
0: 416-252-551. 416-252-551, New York.
1: Frankie, stand by.

0: Landing zone on Dutch Hill Road. We have a power line that's going to be off to the left side of the landing zone. There's a field off to the east side. There's going to be a house north and south of that landing zone. There's marked by four cones.
1: Chelsea Command, if you're coming to Old Cross, please turn to the last, please. Thank you.
0: Chelsea Command did not copy that. Can you repeat?
1: Chelsea Command, your volume is a little low. We should turn you up. Can you repeat your brief description, please?
0: LZ Command, there's going to be some power lines to the east side, I do believe, an open west side. There is a field to the west side, north and south. There's going to be a house. It's a little uneven here, just when you're coming in to be aware. Did you copy?
1: All I copy is the wire to the west.
0: There's wires to the west. The house also, a house both north and south of the LZ, an open field to the east. The landing zone is marked by four cones.

0: 614, Lewis. New York, ATV, 8-9, John, Zebra, 8-0. 8-9, John, Zebra, 8-0.
1: Stand by.
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0: 901 and 903,
1: a report of a red Ford SLT, New York registration, John Edward Pearl, 9403. Just left the top parking lot heading north on a report occupied by 3. They stated that before they left the parking lot, they appeared to have been smoking quite heavily, a marijuana.

0: guidelines, all the information was ran and added into the CAD. Substance guide check, road curvage.
1: I'm clear in Jefferson. Did you have something Carthage way?
0: Other than if the top parking lot is El Dorado, caller reported there was three subjects, one of them being possibly a minor smoking heavily of marijuana. They did leave the parking lot heading north. The registration shows a Jackson Road Carthage address. Red Ford 64.
1: There's a second be on the lookout here on 26. What's the plate on it?
0: John Edward Charles 9403.
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1: 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I believe he's waiting for a patrol.

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1: 5 5 5 5 5 5 5 5 5 5 5 5 5 5 5 5 5 5 5 5 5 5 5 5 5 5 5 5 5 5 5 5 5 5 5 5 5 5 5 5 5 5 5 5 5 5 5 5 5 5 5 5 5 5 5 5 5 5 5 5 5 5 5 5 5 5 5 5 5 5 5 5 5 5 5 5 5 5 5 5 5 5 5 5 5 5 5 5 5 5 5 5 5 5 5 5 5 5 5 5 5 5 5 5 5 5 5 5 5 5 5 5 5 5 5 5 5 5 5 5 5 5 5 5 5 5 5 5 5 5 5 5 5 5 5 5 5 5 5 5 5 5 5 5 5 5 5 5 5 5 5 5 5 5 5 5 5 5 5 5 5 5 5 5 5 5 5 5 5 5 5 5 5 5 5 5 5 5 5 5 5 5 5

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0: 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I'm out of service on the tour. 512, okay.
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0: I'll be up there. No need for check.
1: Thank you, please. It's been 15.

0: and I'll put 4 for Wendy's. I'll put 4 in Portland Peters, and I'll put an announcement only. Wildcat Road, Tunnel Line still has been reopened. 54 Portland Peters, and I'll put an announcement only. Wildcat Road, Tunnel Line still has been reopened. At 15 early. Early. Route 2 South Trolls, Wildcat Road Tunnel Line sales been reopened.
1: Three copy.
0: Thank you, 33 days, that's

0: 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Get rid of 12. 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
1: Seven one nine, I'll be in route. Flew right here. Take care of it.
0: 5511.
2: Have one to us. I'm in the area as well. I'll be in route.
0: 5511.
1: Well, let's be out.
0: 1511.

0: 719 Lewis, you can show me clear and attach me to 42 Lincoln.
1: 1312.
2: So, contact with me, this is going to be false form. 712, copy. Clear in service. 1512.
1: Very good. Good morning. He was advised that patrols were coming in.

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1: 719
0: Can you set any quotes available for this trailer? 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
1: That's affirmative.
0: Do you still need them to recontact you?
1: That's a negative. I'll contact them when I get here.

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0: 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Transfer

You are assigned to referee. That's showing a valid D-restricted non-CDL. The CDL is suspended, showing a total of one suspension of vacation. That's the suspension for... off suspension revocation of a junior license, town of Harrisburg, 4/12/2026. There you go. All the information is in the tab. The 20 is showing valid. Well, let's send you available info.

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1: Thank you, Lewis. I'll handle.
0: Sorry, so 3-3-3, you're going to be looking for a black F-150 and a minivan in the north side of the building in the front, by the north entrance.
1: Copy.

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0: That trailer's been removed. 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
1: 3-3-16-12.

0: 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I'm trying to know, 5-6 baby in street apartment number 2, 52-year-old female, seizure, third party caller, not on scene, unknown history. 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
1: Basic knowledge.
0: Basic knowledge, 1680.

0: 3337, check.
1: That's you.
0: And if you go to 614.
1: Oh.
0: 3337, that's what that just occurred. No longer ongoing, parties have left your aid, and one set of blood. 570 from Castler Road.
1: Copy. I'll respond after that.
2: 614 Northwest Road. Town of Martinsburg, clear.
3: Yes, that's all for one. Yeah.
0: Dispatch on officer ambulance one.
3: Officer one's responding.
0: Officer one, you're in route 1520.

0: 5501.
1: This is
0: 5501. We didn't receive a tag for that. Can you repeat the address?
1: Dane Street, apartment number 2.
0: Receive, thank you.

0: this guy's other one. Alter one on scene.
1: Alter one on scene, 1526. C1, have a welfare check request. Oxford Road near Adams Hill Road.
2: Three, three, one, the wood. She's trying to get a hold of me.
1: Have a welfare check. Oxford Road, Adams Hill Road.
2: Receive those. Yeah, the particulars on the individual.
1: Color features a white Prius hatchback parked on Oxford Road extension near to Adams Hill Road. Here's a man either passed out or sleeping. He did not stop.
2: I'm having radio issues.
1: Team 27.

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1: Dispatch Alpha 1.
0: Did they give you a potential name at all?
1: Did they give a what?
0: A name at all of who we might be coming for?
1: Albertson.
0: Great news. You have a village patrol area. Swing up this way.
1: And I. I have LSR 1 on a 5268 Dan Street, apartment number 2, on a seizure call. They're requesting a patrol.
0: 1631.
1: 912 is on his way.
0: Thank you.
1: You're welcome.

0: Alistair 1, are you having trouble accessing the apartment?
1: I'm having trouble finding the apartment. Well, they're at the building. We're just trying to figure out which one's number 2. Nobody seems to be answering the doors here, if they're even home.

0: Delta One, did you make contact?
1: No, we did.
0: Thank you. Thank you. Do you need 912 still?
1: I think we're all set now.
0: Thank you.
2: Nine,
0: one, two. No, that. Can you open the door?
2: Crazy, down the clear.
0: 1636.

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0: Are we clearing service?
1: 7-1-9-1640.
0: 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Just complete using paperwork.
1: 15-6-1-4-16-41.

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1: Yes, sir. We're only calling the people here at the moment.
0: 1643.

0: 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Clear and loud to the domestic.
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1: I'm 6 Cordero.
0: Can you show me the area that Walter attacked?
1: 56 Cordero, 15 Cordero.

0: 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Is there service vehicles at the intersection?
1: Didn't know the name of the road. It was Archer Road, but I believe that he's going to be on Archer Road extension here at Hill Road or that general area. Neil, dialysis patient. I'm listening, very confused. 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Experienced perineal dialysis patient, paranoid and hallucinating. 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
2: Drill on Lewis.
0: I copy. I'll clear this. I don't know.
2: 719 Lewis, Village of Wellville, be enrolled.
0: 16-58.

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1: First time, 3-3-1.
0: Yeah, last. Go on, first time.
1: Thank you, 3-3-1, 17-0-4.

0: 4 to Lewis. CETA 3, you're not supposed to.
1: Hey, Mike.
0: Go on.
1: Strong routine request, can you read it?
0: About 2-3 minutes away. Copy, thanks. Good. Lewis, you just advised EMS that possible reactions to your kidney issues is constant alert.

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1: Good day, Lewis. I'll handle.
0: Frank, he's not sure if the alphabet story I did that was the 941 history.
1: Copy.

0: 719.
1: 719.
0: If you could review 680 on 4010 Halifax Road on report that he drove past a male subject with his pants and his door down, sitting near the 7th green. Provided a plate, this plate information has been read, added into the CAD. Incidentally, the vehicle is a 2024 Lincoln. It's suspended. The insurance will not show up.
1: Copy. I'll be in and out.
0: The complainant is not going to remain on scene, however, resides close to the Halifax Road. The elderly male was advised to stay in the area. And the 7th grade, and an officer would be able to see them by 7-2. Not do this activity again.
1: Crazy.

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0: 33.
1: I've made contact with the caller. He's on the back. There's a pocket dial.
0: Copy. Shall we clear back of service?
1: 32, 1740.

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0: Officer 1 is diverting to wind.
1: Okay, officer 1 diverting to wind, 1741.
2: Where are you
1: going? They're diverting to wind.
2: Copy. You can claim her for that. Your next service.
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0: Go ahead.
1: Could you just keep that out, please? It says that it's in power recording, that there's a subject in a bedroom, he wants remote. He did not state who he was. Multiple calls from that subject. I believe you will know who he is.
0: I copy.
1: 1752.
0: Tensor 2 gave us subject negative results. You show me clear back of service, and you can put me on zones 2 and 3 for remainder.
1: Thank you, 7 1 9 7 2 6 6 6.

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0: 12 in Lero, Ontario, Boy Charles King Mary 315, BEKM 315. 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
1: Standby.

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0: 718, go ahead with the last and first of the first subject.
1: The last is a King Bola, common spelling. Adam, King, Ida, Nora, George, Boy, Ocean, Lincoln, Adam. First name, Ocean, Lincoln, Adam, King, Union, Nora, Lincoln, Edward, middle initial, A is in Adam.
0: Male or female?
1: Male.
0: BMI?

0: 718,
1: Gulf Trinity,
0: Alice.
1: Copy,
0: Phil. I can do it. Did you have another ALIC that has to be run?

You care a little traffic up. Oh. 26 turn, your eyes real near King George, John, 4229 KGJ, 4229, owner office says.

0: Three showing down on a hot black GMC in India. DOHC showing a valid D Davis.
1: Yeah.
0: He seems working.

0: 714-331. I have a criminal motionist complaint, 5512 Pinewood Drive, off of Perfect Road, Brandon.
1: Seven one four, clear.
0: Three
2: 3-1,
0: you copy?
2: 3-1, what was that address again?
0: 5512 Pinewood Drive off of Perfect Hill Road, Birmingham. Entry guard.
2: 3-3-3. 3-3, FD level.
0: Okay.

0: 7-1-9-1-4-3-3-3. Who is your handle with the Frank Bush and a sign up?
1: 7-1-9-1-4-3-3-3.
0: Sorry, all the information to N72L as a neighbor dispute, not ongoing.

0: 719.
1: Good.
0: Are you okay, disregard? I received contact from the original complainant saying it was a misunderstanding. It was another neighbor who was in front of him that removed a sign. Nope, still needed.
1: Copy, clean service.
0: 1826.

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0: 30, Dream 6, Lewis.
1: Perfect.
0: You show that first. Shield 2 1 2 0.

0: 35 Lewis. Showing clear. I'll be on the 37, sir. Shields out.
1: 335, 3 sister.

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1: Okay.
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1: Thank you.

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0: I think 8-7.

0: 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Oh, go ahead. I'll be out at that address.
1: Order 2.

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0: 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Thank you.

0: 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Heavy burglary in progress, 376 Factory Road, 7 Indiana. 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
1: Three General Melissa, be in service, 452, Mineral.
2: This comes out to you, but you send me it out. 12 and Buell. 12 and Buell.
0: It's the 331703D caller, but she's not home at this time. That is the subject currently making her rent form spoken. Her husband is parked on 20 minutes out of the neighbor on his way over.
2: Copy. If you could get the registration, add that to the CAD.
0: The vehicle's not registered.
2: Where is he? 36 Lewis. I'll be in service.
3: I was 4551, field 2721.
2: What was the address to that?
0: 3876 Battery Road. Diana, close to cross is North Berlin Road.
1: 3-1 Lewis, name is description Lewis, individual.
0: That's the negative, they don't have cameras at the address.
1: Copy, the neighbor calling him and telling him about this stuff?
0: That's affirmative, the neighbor advised her of the situation ongoing.
1: If you're on the phone, have them call the neighbor. They have the neighbor call in. Give us a description.

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0: Do you want me to head up 26 to Carthage or go up 812?
2: Why don't you try 812 for now? Because I'm going to be coming up 3.
0: 3-3. I'm going to be on 812 as well. In Dadville currently.
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1: Thank you.

first few factory rooms are closed to this Diva. We didn't contact the caller. She doesn't know who stole the vehicle. It's going to be a Mr. Andrew subject, unknown first name. But she is currently on her way back with said vehicle through the address. We're going to attempt to contact Mr. Andrew to have any more information.

0: 8, did you take 3 all the way into Natural Bridge?
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0: Copy, take the back one.
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0: Could you please contact the caller for 74th Al and just advise that I'll try to meet up with them later. I just try to make the results. Can't leave a message.
1: Okay, come on.

0: 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Choose it, please.
1: Thank you.
0: Thank you.

0: 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Confirming the red Ford Fusion or Focus, right?
1: That's affirmative.
0: Copy, I'm just turning on Depot Street.
1: 36

0: 364. So I just had somebody flag me down in a blue pickup truck. I'm going to make contact with them first.
1: Okay, bye. Okay, so.

0: 610 for Major, and then the ID 4th Street.
1: Affirmative. At the three corners there.
0: Oh,
1: potential subject was Andrew Swanson, and we're still interviewing these folks.
0: Hurry up,

0: 701 Lewis. I'm out of service, 10 Jordan.
1: 3701, thank you.
2: 7
1: Martha, please complain on that. 37, it's going to be a Martha
2: Horan. Right.

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1: This is a negative. The complainant advice was not on scene. Their husband was parked like 20 minutes out.

0: 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I got a New York client ID.
1: 3365.
0: 273-899-250. Repeating, 273-899-250. Can you use device if there's any kids?
1: Negative, valid light, that's one off. Hold on to that subject.
0: Copy, thank you.
1: Here's a negative light.

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0: 36703. Go ahead. We're going to slide up and interview Quanten and secure that vehicle. Can you respond to the incident location and await the husband's arrival, please?
1: Copy.
0: Copy, I'm going to start up towards Swanson.
1: Do you have that suspect or no?
0: Not yet. We're going to slide up to his house. He said he was going to wait for us, and his initial comment so far is that this was a misunderstanding.
1: Okay, copy.

0: 373. Stop me out with the I'll complain here. Copy. Confirming you said complaint.
1: Yeah, the caller's husband.
0: Copy.
2: Let's go,

0: 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Control for 36. 31 and I are going to head to the suspect address for assistance.
1: Copy, I appreciate it.
0: We're just going by Foxback Road on A12.
1: You still want me to go to the complainant's address then? No, if 37 is out with him, if you want to slide up here to Wisconsin, I'm going to be out there now. Copy.

0: I'm going to be out with a four-wheeler that just left Fonta's driveway.
1: Blue Kilometer, go that way.

36 Lewis Church, and I'll wait now by name and date of birth. It's going to be last name Hansel, Henry, Adam, Nora, Zebra, Edward, Lincoln. First name is Travis, common spelling. Middle initial is C, Charles, with a date of birth of 11-18-76.

0: these researchers really have no hand or voice in surrendering out of state. They have lost one soldier.
1: Confirming you said no wants or warrants and just OPs on file?
0: Negative, all three.
1: Copy, thank you.
0: You're welcome.

0: 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I'm going to be clear at ETV. I'm going to be out at Conference Residence.
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